smoking. I've seen your kind before, you think you're so cool. 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

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Nah, seriously, man, don't drop it. 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
1: Good morning. New Brunswick is increasing literacy requirements for students training to become elementary school teachers. The provincial government says new agreements with UNB, St. Thomas University, and Crandall University require at least 6 credit hours focused on literacy, including 3 hours on early reading and the science of reading. The province says that adds 45 hours of coursework in early reading instruction. The changes take effect as the province implements its new 12-year education plans this year. The agreements also update teaching standards with more emphasis on assessment data, inclusive teaching, and evidence-based practices. RCMP say a 44-year-old woman and 41-year-old man have been charged and a 45-year-old man arrested in connection with a forcible confinement incident and assault with a weapon that occurred in the community of Eschinobotage First Nation. On August 29th, just after 2 a.m., Trackety and Negowac RCMP responded to a report of a man who'd been held against his will in a

0: Investigation is underway into the death of a man in Hardwick. Serious Incident Response Team says RCMP received a call about a neighbor's well-being on the night of August 19th, but did not attend. Officers arranged for the Miramichi Mobile Crisis Unit to respond the next morning. The crisis unit then requested RCMP attend, and members discovered an adult male dead inside the residence. RCMP contacted CERT 2 days later. A 44-year-old Oromocto man facing child sexual abuse and exploitation charges, Eric Edouard Gregoire, was charged Wednesday in Fredericton Provincial Court with possession and making available child sexual abuse material. The RCMP's Internet Child Exploitation Unit began that investigation in August of last year. Police arrested Gregoire during a search of an Oromocto home in January and seized electronic devices. He was released on strict conditions and will be returning to court October 7th. And Maine Governor Janet Mills says tariffs in the Canada-U.S. trade war are hurting both sides of the border, and she wants the dispute to end. Mills says Maine is not the enemy, and she wants Canadians to know they remain welcome in the state. Mills tells CBC tariffs have raised costs and hurt Maine industries, including lumber. She also welcomed Canada's decision to remove seafood from its upcoming counter-tariff list, saying tariffs on lobster would hurt Maine because the industry is closely tied to New Brunswick. Over to sports, Toronto is tied with Texas, just a half game back of Cleveland for the final wild card spot after the Blue Jays beat the Guardians 6-3 and the Rangers down Tampa Bay 6-0. Boston picked up a 6-5 win over Baltimore while the Yankees were off. Now you're up to date. I'm Jen Nicholson.
1: Jardine Funeral Home makes the following funeral announcement. 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The family will receive visitors at Jardine Funeral Home Chapel today from 12 noon until 1:45 p.m., followed by the funeral service at 2 p.m. with Father Anthony Das Papu officiating. Burial will take place in the Most Pure Heart of Mary Roman Catholic Cemetery at a later date. Funeral arrangements are under the care of Jardine Funeral Home and Crematorium, 597 Old King George Highway, Miramichi. 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
0: Here's a look at your latest Environment Canada forecast. You can expect periods of rain through the day, 5 to 10 millimeters expected, winds gusting as well, highs near 17 this afternoon. For tonight, periods of rain, 5 to 10 millimeters, windy, lows down to 15. Clouds and showers on Saturday, winds gusting along the coast, highs near 17 degrees. Look for a mix of sun and cloud, a high of 18 on Sunday.
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1: Morgan Wallen on 99.3 The River, today's best country. Good morning, it's John O'Shea on your Friday morning getting you ready for the long Labor Day weekend. Going to be soggy, though, for tonight, which will probably throw a monkey wrench into the Chatham Ironmen game at the Ironmen Field. They are tied 2 games each against the Moncton Mets in the New Brunswick Senior Baseball League semifinals. Scheduled for tonight at 7:30 is game number 5, but the weather forecast not looking great. In a moment, more of today's best country. 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
6: Here's a look at your latest Environment Canada forecast. You can expect periods of rain through the day, 5 to 10 millimeters expected, winds gusting as well, highs near 17 this afternoon. For tonight, periods of rain, 5 to 10 millimeters, windy, lows down to 15. Clouds and showers on Saturday, winds gusting along the coast, highs near 17 degrees. Look for a mix of sun and cloud, a high of 18 on Sunday.
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1: Good morning. The New Brunswick Lotteries and Gaming Corporation has been fined nearly $400,000. The Financial Transactions and Reports Analysis Center imposed the penalty for failing to submit suspicious transaction reports related to money laundering or terrorist financing. The fine totals $399,712.50. The corporation has paid the full amount and the case is now closed. FinTrack says the obligations under the Proceeds of Crime Act are in place to protect the safety of Canadians and the integrity of the financial system. Elsewhere, staff at the Atlantic Institution in Renews seized more than $112,000 worth of contraband and unauthorized items Monday. Correctional Service Canada says the haul included edged weapons, hashish, tobacco, cannabis concentrate, homemade alcohol, vaping devices, cell phones, and USB devices. The agency says it uses tools including ion scanners and drug-detecting dogs to prevent drugs from entering its institutions. The maximum security facility houses up to 331 men and opened in 1987. Irving Oil President and CEO Jeff Matthews is retiring after 32 years with the company. Irving Oil announced the leadership transition yesterday, saying Matthews has served as president and CEO since January of 2025. He will be retiring on November 1st. The St. John-based company says its board has completed a global search and selected his successor, but will announce that person at a later date. Matthews previously held roles including chief financial officer and chief business development officer. The Bank of Canada unveiled a new $20 bill yesterday featuring an image of King Charles. It marks the first Canadian paper currency to feature Charles replacing Queen Elizabeth II. The reigning monarch has been featured on Canadian bills since 1935, according to the Canadian Press. Royal Canadian Mint has produced coins featuring King Charles since 2023. The king ascended to the throne in September 2022 after the death of Queen Elizabeth II, who reigned for 70 years. And a new Deloitte Canada report saying a U.S. withdrawal from the North American trade agreement would hurt Canada's economy but would not be catastrophic overall. The report projects Canada's real GDP would fall by 1.6% or $402 billion over the next decade, with an average of 163,000 jobs lost annually. Deloitte says manufacturing could take the biggest hit while oil and gas exports would also decline. The report says Canada should diversify trade, remove interprovincial trade barriers, and develop new industries to offset the impact. Over to sports, the Blue Jays are a half game back of Cleveland for the final AL wildcard spot after a 6-3 win over the Guardians yesterday. Elsewhere in the majors, Boston edge Baltimore 6-5. Now you're up to date. I'm Jen Nicholson.
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1: Here's a look at your latest Environment Canada forecast. You can expect periods of rain through the day, 5 to 10 millimeters expected, winds gusting as well, highs near 17 this afternoon. For tonight, periods of rain, 5 to 10 millimeters, windy, lows down to 15. Clouds and showers on Saturday. Winds gusting along the coast. Highs near 17 degrees. Look for a mix of sun and cloud. A high of 18 on Sunday.
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0: That's the Rick Laws and Honky Talking About on 99.3 The River, today's best country. Time to have a look at your Vogue Optical 99.3 The River web poll question of the day. Yesterday I asked you, should provincial governments keep the restrictions on American alcohol in place? 79% of you said yes, and 21% of you said no. Today's question: with the province of New Brunswick restricting children under 14 from using e-scooters in 2022, it is now planning to expand those restrictions to cover e-bikes. And Fred Tilley says the age restriction is part of a slate of changes that will be made to the province's Traffic Safety Act. The minister says technology is allowing e-scooters and e-bikes to move much faster than before. And last year, the Canadian Institute for Health Information said e-scooter injuries were on the rise across Canada, and it said there were 498 e-scooter hospitalizations in 2023-2024, which is a 32% increase. So we are asking today, should children under 14 be banned from riding electric bikes? Yes or no? Cast your vote at 99.3theriver.com. We'll let you know the results on Tuesday morning. It's your 99.3 The River Vogue Optical web poll question of the day. We've got Jelly Roll right after this.
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0: Going back a few years with Dallas Smith in Tippin Point on 99.3 The River, today's Best Country, and yesterday's Veterans for Tomorrow draw, the number that was drawn, 328, that belongs to Jennifer Mitchell, who wins $1,081. So congratulations to Jennifer Mitchell. 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Coming up on the way to your 7 o'clock information update, we'll hear from Darius Rucker and the latest from Zach Top after your weather forecast.
1: Here's a look at your latest Environment Canada forecast. You can expect periods of rain through the day, 5 to 10 millimeters expected, winds gusting as well, highs near 17 this afternoon. For tonight, periods of rain, 5 to 10 millimeters, windy, lows down to 15. Clouds and showers on Saturday. Winds gusting along the coast. Highs near 17 degrees. Look for a mix of sun and cloud. A high of 18 on Sunday.
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3: Good morning. New Brunswick is increasing literacy requirements for students training to become elementary school teachers. The provincial government says new agreements with UNB, St. Thomas University, and Crandall University require at least 6 credit hours focused on literacy, including 3 hours on early reading and the science of reading. The province says that adds 45 hours of coursework in early reading instruction. The changes take effect as the province implements its new 12-year education plans this year. The agreements also update teaching standards with more emphasis on assessment data, inclusive teaching, and evidence-based practices. RCMP say a 44-year-old woman and 41-year-old man have been charged and a 45-year-old man arrested in connection with a forcible confinement incident and assault with a weapon that occurred in the community of Eschinobotage First Nation. On August 29th, just after 2 a.m., Tracadie and Negawack RCMP responded to a report of a man who'd been held against his will and assaulted with a weapon. The man later made his way to safety and called police. The 59-year-old from Tracadie was transported to hospital with non-life-threatening injuries. 44-year-old Chrissy Dedham appeared in Miramichi Provincial Court and was charged with assault with a weapon. On September 1st, she reappeared in Miramichi by way of teleremand and was denied bail. The 45-year-old man was later released and will appear in provincial court at a later date. The third individual, Maxime Bouchard, appeared in Miramichi Provincial Court and was charged with breach of probation. He was remanded into custody and is scheduled to reappear in court September 8th. An investigation is underway into the death of a man in Hardwick. Serious Incident Response Team says RCMP received a call about a neighbor's well-being on the night of August 19th, but did not attend. Officers arranged for the Miramichi Mobile Crisis Unit to respond the next morning. The crisis unit then requested RCMP attend, and members discovered an adult male dead inside the residence. RCMP contacted CERT 2 days later. A 44-year-old Oromocto man facing child sexual abuse and exploitation charges, Eric Edouard Gregoire, was charged Wednesday in Fredericton Provincial Court with possession and making available child sexual abuse material. The RCMP's Internet Child Exploitation Unit began that investigation in August of last year. Police arrested Gregoire during a search of an Oromocto home in January and seized electronic devices. He was released on strict conditions and will be returning to court October 7th. And Maine Governor Janet Mills says tariffs in the Canada-U.S. trade war are hurting both sides of the border, and she wants the dispute to end. Mills says Maine is not the enemy, and she wants Canadians to know they remain welcome in the state. Mills tells CBC tariffs have raised costs and hurt Maine industries, including lumber. She also welcomed Canada's decision to remove seafood from its upcoming counter-tariff list, saying tariffs on lobster would hurt Maine because the industry is closely tied to New Brunswick. Over to sports, Toronto is tied with Texas, just a half game back of Cleveland for the final wild card spot after the Blue Jays beat the Guardians 6-3 and the Rangers down Tampa Bay 6-0. Boston picked up a 6-5 win over Baltimore while the Yankees were off. Now you're up to date. I'm Jen Nicholson.
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0: Here's a look at your latest Environment Canada forecast. You can expect periods of rain through the day, 5 to 10 millimeters expected, winds gusting as well, highs near 17 this afternoon. For tonight, periods of rain, 5 to 10 millimeters, windy, lows down to 15. Clouds and showers on Saturday, winds gusting along the coast, highs near 17 degrees. Look for a mix of sun and cloud, a high of 18 on Sunday.
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0: That's the James Barker Band, Somebody I Know, on 99.3 The River, today's best country. Good morning, it's John O'Shea. Great to have you along on this Friday. Yes, we're just a few hours away to the long weekend. Although tonight, tomorrow may not be great for doing anything outside, but it's still nice to be able to kick back and maybe relax just a little bit. And of course, you know, tomorrow night, all of your classic country favorites to sit back and relax to, so you can join me tomorrow night at 7 for Saturday Night Classics. We've got Kelsey Ballerini still to come, and Dan and Shay on 99.3 The River, today's best country.
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0: Dan and Shay on 99.3 The River, today's best country. Well, if you have a few dollars in your wallet, you'll notice that, of course, the $20 bill, it still has the queen on there, but that's about to change. Yesterday in Ottawa, the Bank of Canada unveiled a new vertical bill featuring a portrait of King Charles. And this is the first Canadian banknote to feature the king, whose image replaces that of the late Queen Elizabeth II. And it's been more than 70 years since a new monarch appeared on a Canadian banknote. And the late Queen Elizabeth II first appeared on the bank's inaugural $20 note in 1935 as a young princess. So be on the lookout. The new $20 note will be in circulation in February. Coming up, your weather forecast on the way to your 7:30 information update. We'll hear from Carrie Underwood on 99 Through the River, today's best country.
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7: Here's a look at your latest Environment Canada forecast. You can expect periods of rain through the day, 5 to 10 millimeters expected, winds gusting as well, highs near 17 this afternoon. For tonight, periods of rain, 5 to 10 millimeters, windy, lows down to 15. Clouds and showers on Saturday, winds gusting along the coast, highs near 17 degrees. Look for a mix of sun and cloud, a high of 18 on Sunday.
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3: Good morning. The New Brunswick Lotteries and Gaming Corporation has been fined nearly $400,000. The Financial Transactions and Reports Analysis Center imposed the penalty for failing to submit suspicious transaction reports related to money laundering or terrorist financing. The fine totals $399,712.50. The corporation has paid the full amount and the case is now closed. FinTrack says the obligations under the Proceeds of Crime Act are in place to protect the safety of Canadians and the integrity of the financial system. Elsewhere, staff at the Atlantic Institution in Renews seized more than $112,000 worth of contraband and unauthorized items Monday. Correctional Service Canada says the haul included edged weapons, hashish, tobacco, cannabis concentrate, homemade alcohol, vaping devices, cell phones, and USB devices. The agency says it uses tools including ion scanners and drug-detecting dogs to prevent drugs from entering its institutions. The maximum security facility houses up to 331 men and opened in 1987. Irving Oil President and CEO Jeff Matthews is retiring after 32 years with the company. Irving Oil announced the leadership transition yesterday, saying Matthews has served as president and CEO since January of 2025. He will be retiring on November 1st. The St. John-based company says its board has completed a global search and selected his successor, but will announce that person at a later date. Matthews previously held roles including chief financial officer and chief business development officer. The Bank of Canada unveiled a new $20 bill yesterday featuring an image of King Charles. It marks the first Canadian paper currency to feature Charles replacing Queen Elizabeth II. The reigning monarch has been featured on Canadian bills since 1935, according to the Canadian Press. Royal Canadian Mint has produced coins featuring King Charles since 2023. The king ascended to the throne in September 2022 after the death of Queen Elizabeth II, who reigned for 70 years. And a new Deloitte Canada report saying a U.S. withdrawal from the North American trade agreement would hurt Canada's economy but would not be catastrophic overall. The report projects Canada's real GDP would fall by 1.6% or $402 billion over the next decade, with an average of 163,000 jobs lost annually. Deloitte says manufacturing could take the biggest hit while oil and gas exports would also decline. The report says Canada should diversify trade, remove interprovincial trade barriers, and develop new industries to offset the impact. Over to sports, the Blue Jays are a half game back of Cleveland for the final AL wildcard spot after a 6-3 win over the Guardians yesterday. Elsewhere in the majors, Boston edge Baltimore 6-5. Now you're up to date. I'm Jen Nicholson.
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3: Here's a look at your latest Environment Canada forecast. You can expect periods of rain through the day, 5 to 10 millimeters expected, winds gusting as well, highs near 17 this afternoon. For tonight, periods of rain, 5 to 10 millimeters, windy, lows down to 15. Clouds and showers on Saturday. Winds gusting along the coast. Highs near 17 degrees. Look for a mix of sun and cloud. A high of 18 on Sunday.
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0: Dean Brody, right round here, 99 Through the River, today's best country. Time to have a look at your 99 Through the River Vogue Optical web poll question of the day. Yesterday, I asked you, should provincial governments keep the restrictions on American alcohol in place? 79% of you said yes, and 21% said no. Today's question deals with safety and kids under 14. In the province of Nova Scotia, they placed restrictions on children under 14 from using e-scooters in 2022, and now it's planning on expanding those restrictions to cover electronic bikes. And the minister responsible for safety says technology is allowing e-scooters and e-bikes to move much faster than before. And last year, the Canadian Institute for Health Information said e-scooter injuries were on the rise across Canada, and it said that there were almost 500 e-scooter hospitalizations in 2023-24, and that's a 32% increase. So we're asking you today, should children under 14 be banned from riding electric bikes, yes or no? Cast your vote at 99throughtheriver.com, and I'll let you know the results on Tuesday morning. And that's the 99 Through the River Vogue Optical web poll question of the day.
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0: Tucker Wetmore, Who Told You That? 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
0: Looking at your birthdays for this Friday, September the 4th, and actually we're going to kick it off today with an anniversary wish. And this one says, wishing a very happy 50th anniversary to my loving parents, Billy and Teresa Furlong. Love from all your family and friends. And Billy and Teresa, 50 years. That's amazing. We're going to give you the cake from the Sobey store in Newcastle for celebrating 50 years of wedded bliss. Congratulations. Stop into the station and pick up your coupon. Let's see now. Celebrating a birthday today, Lindsay Briggs, love from Dad, Milton, Marley, James, Carson, and Sophie. And they aren't the only ones wishing Lindsay a happy birthday today. This one says, sending out a big happy birthday to Lindsay Briggs. Lots of love from Michaela, Mackenzie, Tammy, and Bradley. They hope you have the best day ever. And finally, happy birthday to Lindsay Briggs. Love from all your family in Barnetville. So, Lindsay, have yourself a great day today. Let's see. Happy 65th birthday to the best husband, dad, and poppy. That's Randy Jardine. Love, Ty, Alexina, Owen, and Willow. And a happy 21st birthday to Liam Kanash. I hope I'm pronouncing that last name correctly. That's from Kaylee, Chad, Melissa, and Riley. If you're celebrating a birthday or an anniversary today, have a great one from everybody here at 99 Through the River, today's best country. Coming up before we get to your 8 o'clock information update, your weather forecast, and Morgan Wallen.
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4: Here's a look at your latest Environment Canada forecast. You can expect periods of rain through the day, 5 to 10 millimeters expected, winds gusting as well, highs near 17 this afternoon. For tonight, periods of rain, 5 to 10 millimeters, windy, lows down to 15. Clouds and showers on Saturday, winds gusting along the coast, highs near 17 degrees. Look for a mix of sun and cloud, a high of 18 on Sunday.
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3: Good morning. New Brunswick is increasing literacy requirements for students training to become elementary school teachers. The provincial government says new agreements with UNB, St. Thomas University, and Crandall University require at least 6 credit hours focused on literacy, including 3 hours on early reading and the science of reading. The province says that adds 45 hours of coursework in early reading instruction. The changes take effect as the province implements its new 12-year education plans this year. The agreements also update teaching standards with more emphasis on assessment data, inclusive teaching, and evidence-based practices. RCMP say a 44-year-old woman and 41-year-old man have been charged and a 45-year-old man arrested in connection with a forcible confinement incident and assault with a weapon that occurred in the community of Eschinobotage First Nation. On August 29th, just after 2 a.m., Trackety and Negawack RCMP responded to a report of a man who'd been held against his will and assaulted with a weapon. The man later made his way to safety and called police. The 59-year-old from Trackety was transported to hospital with non-life-threatening injuries. 44-year-old Chrissy D.

0: Officers arranged for the Miramichi Mobile Crisis Unit to respond the next morning. The crisis unit then requested RCMP attend, and members discovered an adult male dead inside the residence. RCMP contacted CERT 2 days later. A 44-year-old Oromocto man facing child sexual abuse and exploitation charges, Eric Edouard Gregoire, was charged Wednesday in Fredericton Provincial Court with possession and making available child sexual abuse material. The RCMP's Internet Child Exploitation Unit began that investigation in August of last year. Police arrested Gregoire during a search of an Oromocto home in January and seized electronic devices. He was released on strict conditions and will be returning to court October 7th. And Maine Governor Janet Mills says tariffs in the Canada-U.S. trade war are hurting both sides of the border, and she wants the dispute to end. Mills says Maine is not the enemy, and she wants Canadians to know they remain welcome in the state. Mills tells CBC tariffs have raised costs and hurt Maine industries, including lumber. She also welcomed Canada's decision to remove seafood from its upcoming counter-tariff list, saying tariffs on lobster would hurt Maine because the industry is closely tied to New Brunswick. Over to sports, Toronto is tied with Texas, just a half game back of Cleveland for the final wild card spot after the Blue Jays beat the Guardians 6-3 and the Rangers down Tampa Bay 6-0. Boston picked up a 6-5 win over Baltimore while the Yankees were off. Now you're up to date. I'm Jen Nicholson.
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0: Here's a look at your latest Environment Canada forecast. You can expect periods of rain through the day, 5 to 10 millimeters expected, winds gusting as well, highs near 17 this afternoon. For tonight, periods of rain, 5 to 10 millimeters, windy, lows down to 15. Clouds and showers on Saturday, winds gusting along the coast, highs near 17 degrees. Look for a mix of sun and cloud, a high of 18 on Sunday.
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0: Tim Hicks with The Pilot on 99.3 The River, today's best country. Good morning, it's John O'Shea. Great to have you along on this Friday morning as we get you ready for the long Labor Day weekend. And it's going to be a soggy one today. That could put a monkey wrench into the plans for the Chatham Ironmen. They have game number 5 of their playoff series against the Moncton Mets scheduled for tonight at Ironman Field. But the weather does not look great, so just keep an eye out for that. The Newcastle Cardinals in the Miramichi Valley Baseball League finals, they're down 2-0 after losing to Dalhousie last night. Game number 3 will be about a week or so away. They're taking a break to allow for some folks to use the ball fields for tournament coming up in the area, so the game number 3 for the Newcastle Cardinals, probably in about a week or two. Coming up in just a moment, we're going to talk a bit about Dolly Parton. Of course, we know that she passed away here just a little over a week ago, and I'm scratching my head over this, but just after her passing, her Hollywood Walk of Fame star was vandalized. We'll tell you more after a bit. But first, we'll hear from Kenny Chesney next on 99 Through the River, today's best country.
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0: Jelly Roll, I'm Not Okay. 99 Through the River, today's best country. You know what's not okay? Whoever defaced the Hollywood Walk of Fame star for Dolly Parton shortly after she passed away last week. Her star was adorned with flowers and candles that were left by fans of the late singer, who was awarded a spot on the renowned walkway more than 40 years ago. But photos of the plaque shared on social media showed that it had been vandalized and her name scratched out. However, the Hollywood Historic Trust confirmed it was repaired on Wednesday. And the Hollywood Historic Trust and Hollywood Chamber of Commerce are proud to honor the legacy of Dolly Parton with the replacement of her star. And the new star will be available for viewing today. So that's good news. Your weather forecast for your long weekend still to come. We'll hear from Brett Kissel and Dan and Shay before your 8:30 news.
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4: Here's a look at your latest Environment Canada forecast. You can expect periods of rain through the day, 5 to 10 millimeters expected, winds gusting as well, highs near 17 this afternoon. For tonight, periods of rain, 5 to 10 millimeters, windy, lows down to 15. Clouds and showers on Saturday. Winds gusting along the coast. Highs near 17 degrees. Look for a mix of sun and cloud. A high of 18 on Sunday.
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1: Good morning. The New Brunswick Lotteries and Gaming Corporation has been fined nearly $400,000. The Financial Transactions and Reports Analysis Center imposed the penalty for failing to submit suspicious transaction reports related to money laundering or terrorist financing. The fine totals $399,712.50. The corporation has paid the full amount and the case is now closed. FinTrack says the obligations under the Proceeds of Crime Act are in place to protect the safety of Canadians and the integrity of the financial system. Elsewhere, staff at the Atlantic Institution in Renouse seized more than $112,000 worth of contraband and unauthorized items Monday. Correctional Service Canada says the haul included edged weapons, hashish, tobacco, cannabis concentrate, homemade alcohol, vaping devices, cell phones, and USB devices. The agency says it uses tools including ion scanners and drug-detecting dogs to prevent drugs from entering its institutions. The maximum security facility houses up to 331 men and opened in 1987. Irving Oil President and CEO Jeff Matthews is retiring after 32 years with the company. Irving Oil announced the leadership transition yesterday, saying Matthews has served as president and CEO since January of 2025. He will be retiring on November 1st. The St. John-based company says its board has completed a global search and selected his successor, but will announce that person at a later date. Matthews previously held roles including Chief Financial Officer and Chief Business Development Officer. The Bank of Canada unveiled a new $20 bill yesterday featuring an image of King Charles. It marks the first Canadian paper currency to feature Charles replacing Queen Elizabeth II. The reigning monarch has been featured on Canadian bills since 1935, according to the Canadian Press. Royal Canadian Mint has produced coins featuring King Charles since 2023. The king ascended to the throne in September 2022 after the death of Queen Elizabeth II, who reigned for 70 years. And a new Deloitte Canada report saying a U.S. withdrawal from the North American trade agreement would hurt Canada's economy but would not be catastrophic overall. The report projects Canada's real GDP would fall by 1.6% or $402 billion over the next decade, with an average of 163,000 jobs lost annually. Deloitte says manufacturing could take the biggest hit, while oil and gas exports would also decline. The report says Canada should diversify trade, remove interprovincial trade barriers, and develop new industries to offset the impact. Over to sports, the Blue Jays are a half game back of Cleveland for the final AL wildcard spot after a 6-3 win over the Guardians yesterday. Elsewhere in the majors, Boston edge Baltimore 6-5. Now you're up to date. I'm Jen Nicholson. Here's a look at your latest Environment Canada forecast. You can expect periods of rain through the day, 5 to 10 millimeters expected, winds gusting as well, highs near 17 this afternoon. For tonight, periods of rain, 5 to 10 millimeters, windy, lows down to 15. Clouds and showers on Saturday, winds gusting along the coast, highs near 17 degrees. Look for a mix of sun and cloud, a high of 18 on Sunday.
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0: 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Time to have a look at your River Vogue Optical web poll question of the day. And today's question dealing with safety for kids under the age of 14. And in the province of Nova Scotia, back in 2022, they had restricted kids under 14 from using e-scooters, and now they're looking at expanding that restriction to cover electronic or electric bikes. So should children under 14 be banned from riding electric bikes, yes or no? Go to our website at 993theriver.com. Cast your vote. We'll let you know the results on Tuesday after Labor Day. Shaboozy in just a moment.
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8: Here's a look at your latest Environment Canada forecast. You can expect periods of rain through the day, 5 to 10 millimeters expected, winds gusting as well, highs near 17 this afternoon. For tonight, periods of rain, 5 to 10 millimeters, windy, lows down to 15. Clouds and showers on Saturday, winds gusting along the coast, highs near 17 degrees. Look for a mix of sun and cloud, a high of 18 on Sunday.
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0: Kelsey Cole, Till I Get to Heaven on 99.3 The River, today's best country. You know, we had the 90s at 9 earlier. And you know what were popular for listening to 90s country music back in that decade? CDs. And according to Luminate, an entertainment data and insight company, they reported CD sales in the United States jumped 16% for the first half of 2026. That number, representing 16.3 million units, is nearly seven times the growth of vinyl within that same time frame. And some music experts and tech experts are not surprised to see CDs get an encore, mainly because, you know, we have streaming services available with millions of songs at your fingertips. And but that's nice and all, but the music does not sound as good as CDs did. I know I still have my CDs, all of my CDs that I purchased back in the 90s and on, I still have in a container here somewhere that I'm going to break out someday. So nice to see CDs making a return to popularity. After your weather forecast, we'll hear from Dylan Scott.
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8: Here's a look at your latest Environment Canada forecast. You can expect periods of rain through the day, 5 to 10 millimeters expected, winds gusting as well, highs near 17 this afternoon. For tonight, periods of rain, 5 to 10 millimeters, windy, lows down to 15. Clouds and showers on Saturday, winds gusting along the coast, highs near 17 degrees. Look for a mix of sun and cloud, a high of 18 on Sunday.
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Morgan Griffiths on 99.3 The River, today's best country, and that's going to do it for me. I'm John O'Shea. Thanks for sharing your Friday morning with me. Lee Ruby will be in after 2 this afternoon, and I'll be back in tomorrow night at 7 o'clock for Saturday Night Classics. I'll talk to you then. Madeline Merlo after Russell Dickerson. Have a great weekend.

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6: Here's a look at your latest Environment Canada forecast. You can expect periods of rain through the day, 5 to 10 millimeters expected, winds gusting as well, highs near 17 this afternoon. For tonight, periods of rain, 5 to 10 millimeters, windy, lows down to 15. Clouds and showers on Saturday, winds gusting along the coast, highs near 17 degrees. Look for a mix of sun and cloud, a high of 18 on Sunday.

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2: Hey, it's Fitz, F-I-T with a Z. And this Labor Day weekend, whether you're clocked out or kicking back or you're one of the good ones still clocked in, keeping this country moving, I've got your soundtrack. Bailey Zimmerman's got the keys to number one, but can Chevy Silverado stay there another week? 40 songs, only one number one. I'll see you this weekend for all the hits on the Country Top 40 with Fitz, CT40. 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
3: 99.3 The River satellite weather, periods of rain this afternoon, giving 5 to 10 millimeters. Temperatures steady today near 17. For tonight, more rain on the way, another 5 to 10 millimeters, low of 14 overnight. For Saturday, cloudy with a chance of showers, high tomorrow of 17. And for Sunday, mix of sun and cloud and a high of 18.
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1: Hey, it's Fitz, F-I-T with a Z. And this Labor Day weekend, whether you're clocked out or kicking back or you're one of the good ones still clocked in, keeping this country moving, I've got your soundtrack. 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I'll see you this weekend for all the hits on the Country Top 40 with Fitz, CT40. 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
5: 99.3 The River satellite weather. Periods of rain this afternoon, giving 5 to 10 millimeters. Temperatures steady today near 17. For tonight, more rain on the way, another 5 to 10 millimeters, low of 14 overnight. For Saturday, cloudy with a chance of showers, high tomorrow 17. And for Sunday, mix of sun and cloud and a high of 18.
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7: 99.3 The River satellite weather. Periods of rain this afternoon, giving 5 to 10 millimeters. Temperatures steady today near 17. For tonight, more rain on the way, another 5 to 10 millimeters, low of 14 overnight. For Saturday, cloudy with a chance of showers, high tomorrow of 17. And for Sunday, mix of sun and cloud and a high of 18.
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0: The river. Hey, it's Fitz, F-I-T with a Z, and this Labor Day weekend, whether you're clocked out or kicking back or you're one of the good ones still clocked in, keeping this country moving, I've got your soundtrack. Bailey Zimmerman's got the keys to number one, but can Chevy Silverado stay there another week? 40 songs, only one number one. I'll see you this weekend for all the hits on the Country Top 40 with Fitz, CT40. So long, summer, Labor Day weekend edition.
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1: He's a ranch hand in a pinch, man. Hotter than the red on the cattle brand. Cause she's a gold digger with a quick trigger. A cast iron skillet swinging lid flipper. Now he's a double wide on the county line.

0: 99.3 The River, today's best country single again. Josh Ross, good afternoon. Happy Friday. Happy long weekend Friday. So we're going to make sure that we enjoy this one to the max. And then Labor Day, school's making its return. We're going to talk about some nostalgia. Also, I'm going to put you to a little bit of work. But you know that I always do it because I want to just make sure that you feel good when we are done doing said work. And then we can roll along through our Friday and then into the drive at 5. Your favorite country music picks up in just a second. A stop and then Morgan Wallet.
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99.3 The River, today's best country man without a woman, Dean Brody. Good afternoon, Lee, joining you. And well, before we get into this long weekend, some really cool information was revealed earlier on today. King Charles's first $20 bill will begin in circulation very soon here. And what I love about it here is it's got the vertical design, not the horizontal, kind of a unique little perspective, a little bit of a change there. But obviously, this is the first time in a long time that Queen Elizabeth was not, well, shown on the bill, and King Charles' new design looks really cool, and we'll maybe start seeing circulation pretty soon, and gets conversation going of if we ever get another bill, who would be put on it? I mean, there's Terry Fox's last one, great call, but I can't wait to see how the 20s look in real life.

0: 99.3 The River, today's best country. Don't tell mama. It's Chase Kasner. My name is Lee Ruby. And don't tell mama was definitely something that I said over the course of my time when I would get back to school, because I'll be honest with you. I was a pretty good kid for the most part. Here was my system. I never got sent to the principal's office, but I was often sent to the hall. I had to find the line, but I never wanted to go too far. But every now and then, depending on the tolerance of the teacher that I had, well, in some cases it was, well, that's Lee, that's too far. And I'm like, is that office too far? Like, not quite there, but do not let that happen again, because, well, let's just say there will be a seat waiting for you in the principal's office if you cross that line again. And the thing is, as scared as I was with the principal, I was even more terrified of mama, but got through unscathed.
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5: 99.3 The River satellite weather. Periods of rain this afternoon, giving 5 to 10 millimeters. Temperatures steady today near 17. For tonight, more rain on the way. Another 5 to 10 millimeters. Low of 14 overnight. For Saturday, cloudy with a chance of showers, high tomorrow 17. And for Sunday, mix of sun and cloud and a high of 18.
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0: 99.3 The River, today's Best Country Friday night heartbreaker, John Party. We are sneaking up on 3 o'clock, meaning I guess we're on the home stretch to the home stretch of the workday, and an extra special one for a lot of us because we have got that holiday Monday to take full advantage of. I am very excited, keeping you company the entire way. We got a little bit of nostalgia going on a little bit ago there when I was talking about back to school stuff, but we have plenty more to get into, including putting you to a little bit of work after 3 o'clock, but I promise it's worth it.
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99.3 The River, today's best country. I hope that is Gabby Barrett. Just after 3 o'clock, my name is Lee Ruby. We've got some great country music coming your way with Sully Burles.

0: 99.3 The River, today's best country. Love, hate, love, Owen Riegling. My name is Lee Ruby. Happy Friday. Extra special Friday as we are all set for the long weekend. And one thing I wanted to do was put that little piece of work on your plate before your work day is over. And that is in the form of the Vogue Optical Web Poll question. This one that kind of has a little bit of layered to it because we want to know, should children under 14 be banned from riding electric bikes? Yes or no? So for me, banned, I wouldn't say yes, but I'm thinking because it is a motorized vehicle, maybe there's some form of permit you could get for it, kind of like a license for it. Because, I mean, I know people who are in their 30s that in some cases you may not think are the most responsible people to be behind any kind of or on any kind of bicycle just based on clumsiness or, you know, lackadaisical way. Great in a car, but sometimes a bike has a little bit different of a vibe. But should they be banned under the age of 14? Let us know.
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0: 99.3 The River, today's best country. You didn't hear it from me, the James Barker Band, the JBB. My name is Lee, and well, because we have passed 1 o'clock, I'd like to report that officially the yard sale report is available for collection. I mean, we do have a long weekend on our hands, and maybe somebody who's purging ahead of Christmas, whatever they are trying to remove from their household, might be something that's a perfect addition to yours. I love myself a good yard sale, and on a long weekend, it adds an extra little bit of sizzle to it. So make sure you snag that N&J's Convenience and Carter's Family Convenience and Laundromat, and maybe you do some yard sailing this weekend.
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6: 99.3 The River satellite weather, periods of rain continuing this evening and overnight, giving 5 to 10 millimeters, the low of 14 overnight. For Saturday, mainly cloudy with a chance of showers, high tomorrow of 17. And then for Sunday, a mix of sun and cloud and a high of 18.
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0: Josh Ross, that is Trouble on 99.3 The River. Lee Ruby holding things down. We are about to get onto the home stretch of your work day and work week. And in that case, a shortened week next week with the long weekend coming on up. I am amped up about that because that extra day usually goes so far for me. It just gives you that extra little jolt in the right direction that you might be moving along for. I don't know what your plans are, but in some cases it's winding down and gearing up for school. We do a lot of, you know, preparation in that regard. Now, it's been longer than I'd like to admit since I've been able to don the hallways, at least from a student capacity. But I also remember my favorite things about going back to school was showing off your new wardrobe, catching up with the friends you haven't seen before, and asking the most important question. I know the guys asked, I'm not sure with the girls. Were you the same way? And that is this simple question. Do these shoes make me look faster?
1: Hey, it's Fitz, F-I-T with a Z, and this Labor Day weekend, whether you're clocked out or kicking back or you're one of the good ones still clocked in, keeping this country moving, I've got your soundtrack. Bailey Zimmerman's got the keys to number one, but can Chevy Silverado stay there another week? 40 songs, only one number one. I'll see you this weekend for all the hits on the Country Top 40 with Fitz, CT40. So long, summer, Labor Day weekend edition.
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4: Good afternoon. The Canadian economy shed 42,000 jobs last month, though the national unemployment rate remained unchanged at 6.4%. New data from Stats Canada says the bulk of the job losses came in business, support services, public administration, and natural resources. The data did note some bright spots in the economy, including a significant gain of 22,000 manufacturing jobs in August, along with indications that the student summer job market was stronger this year. Despite a net increase in jobs in the province last month, New Brunswick saw its unemployment rate rise to 7.3% in August. That was up from 7% the month before. It's primarily driven by more people joining the labor market and looking for work. A New Brunswick lawyer has been fined $10,000 for misusing artificial intelligence in court. A complaint with the Law Society of New Brunswick was first filed in July against Dennis Sawyer, who practices with the Miramichi-based firm Murphy's Law. Complaint came after Sawyer filed a court brief that contained multiple fictitious AI-generated legal citations. He later withdrew the brief and asked the court to only consider his oral arguments. It's the first time that AI has been the subject of a complaint with the Law Society. Sawyer appeared before the Law Society's Discipline Committee this week, where he admitted the inappropriate use of AI. In addition to the $10,000 fine, Sawyer must also take professional development training on the use of AI. Three people have been arrested in connection with an alleged forcible confinement and assault with a weapon case on the Escanobedit First Nation. RCMP say a 59-year-old man from Tracadie was held against his will and assaulted during the early morning hours of last Saturday, August 29th. Later escaped and contacted police. The man was then taken to hospital with serious but non-life-threatening injuries. A 44-year-old woman, Chrissy Dedam, was charged with assault with a weapon and remains in custody after being denied bail. 41-year-old man, Maxime Bouchard, was charged with breach of probation and is also in custody. And a 45-year-old man was arrested and later released on conditions. Police said the individuals involved all knew each other and there was no risk to the public. The province's police watchdog agency is investigating the death of a man in Hardwick, east of Miramichi. The Serious Incident Response Team says RCMP had received a call about a neighbor's well-being on the night of August 19th, but did not attend to perform a wellness check. Officers instead arranged for the Miramichi Mobile Crisis Unit to respond the next morning. The crisis unit then requested the RCMP also attend, and members discovered an adult male deceased inside the residence. 2 days later, CERT was contacted about the death and is now investigating. Police across New Brunswick are reminding drivers to use caution next week as school is set to resume. Jen Nicholson has the details.
5: Police say with the start of class, traffic will be congested with school buses picking up passengers, kids on bicycles, and parents dropping off their children before work. Motorists are reminded to slow down and pay strict attention in or near school zones. Look twice for pedestrians when approaching any crosswalk or intersection during peak school travel times, and remember that children may not use crosswalks. Police also say drivers traveling in both directions must come to a complete stop when approaching a school bus with flashing lights. They remind drivers to stop at least 5 meters away from a school bus, don't block crosswalks, and never pass a vehicle stopped for pedestrians. Police say schools all have specific drop-off procedures and ask motorists to follow them. For MBS News, I'm Jen Nicholson.
4: Health Canada is advising consumers of a recall affecting safety boots. Notice as thousands of pairs of safety boots are now being recalled due to the risk of an electric shock. Consumer product recalls for the Dunlop Wright Pro full safety boots that come in dark brown or black. Health Canada is warning that the recalled boots do not meet safety certification requirements. Notice says the lack of proper electrical shock resistance may not protect users from electrical hazards and pose a risk of an electric shock injury. Consumers with the recalled boots are advised to immediately stop using them. More information is available both from the Dunlop customer service team or the recall notice through Health Canada. In sports, the Blue Jays open a weekend series in Kansas City tonight, with Toronto just a half game back now of Cleveland for the final wild card spot in the American League. Elsewhere, the Red Sox continue their series in Baltimore, while the Yankees are in San Diego. At the U.S. Open, Canadian Leila Fernandez is on the court this afternoon for her third-round matchup against the number 3 seed, Jessica Pegula. On the men's side, Denis Shapovalov plays his third-round match later tonight against the 8th-seeded American, Ben Shelton. And in the CFL tonight, Montreal is home to BC. Now you're up to date. I'm Jeff Goodfellow.
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4: 99.3 The River satellite weather. Periods of rain continuing this evening and overnight, giving 5 to 10 millimeters, the low of 14 overnight. For Saturday, mainly cloudy with a chance of showers, high tomorrow of 17. And then for Sunday, a mix of sun and cloud and a high of 18.
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99.3 The River, today's Best Country Highway Money. Josh Stump, we are getting ready for the end of the workday, the work week, and into the long weekend. Here is a Chevy Silverado. This is Bailey Zimmerman on the river. Wow.

0: 99.3 The River, today's best country, Heart of Stone. That is Jelly Roll. Lee holding things down for you, and then into the drive at 5. A lot of things are still starting to materialize about Dolly Parton since her passing, and one of which is something that she apparently has been talking about for quite some time, or had been, and that was a song that she wanted performed at her funeral. And obviously, she lost that brief battle with cancer, which was very, very sad, then was buried 3 days later next to her husband, Carl Thomas Dean, which is just great to hear. And one of the things that she had mentioned was she wanted at her funeral this song. It's a gospel hymn called If We Never Meet Again. She wanted it for a couple reasons. One, she loved the song herself, but also a very important reason she loved that song. It was her father's favorite song, too. So I know, I mean, I wasn't at the funeral, but it was probably just a moving song. Sad, touching, just a roller coaster of emotions, saying goodbye to an icon. But it's nice to know that she had some things planned and got to have her song of choice performed.
1: 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Bailey Zimmerman's got the keys to number one, but can Chevy Silverado stay there another week? 40 songs, only one number one. I'll see you this weekend for all the hits on the Country Top 40 with Fitz, CT40. 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

0: 99.3 The River, today's best country woman from Kane Brown. My name is Lee Ruby, and before your workday comes to a close, as I always do, here's the last piece of business I'm going to put on your plate. Now, I'm not speaking for your boss, but I do want to get your insight on this one because it is interesting. Should children 14 and under or under 14 be banned from riding electric bikes? Yes or no? I have heard of situations where sometimes reckless biking can cause some issues. Now, here's the thing about it. I don't necessarily equate that to an age. I've seen people who are young be irresponsible on a bike, but I've also seen people many years older also make irresponsible choices on a bike, which, I mean, that's just kind of how it goes. But I'm thinking for something like an electric bike, because obviously it has that motor involved with it, maybe there's some kind of a license that you need, because if you're 12 years old and have great control and can pass all those tests, I'd assume, yeah, you're safe to have on the sidewalks and making sure you're out and about. But again, what's your thoughts? Yes or no? Head to 99.3 TheRiver.com.
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6: 99.3 The River satellite weather. Periods of rain continuing this evening and overnight, giving 5 to 10 millimeters, the low of 14 overnight. For Saturday, mainly cloudy with a chance of showers, high tomorrow of 17. And then for Sunday, a mix of sun and cloud and a high of 18.
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0: We're hometown heroes. That's the Reklaws, Dean Brody on 99.3 The River. Lee joining you, and well, your workday might be just coming to a close, but I have some great business to attend to, and that is to, well, line up five incredible songs for your drive at five to make sure that your drive home or drive to your next destination, or maybe you're planning a getaway. So as soon as you're done work, you're heading on for a last minute vacation before the school season picks back up again. A long weekend as well, too. There's no wrong answers as to where your vehicle is going to take you. I just want to make sure that I've got the best tunes lined up for you, and they're coming at you really soon.
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4: Good afternoon. New Brunswick's education minister is calling on parents and guardians to make regular school attendance a priority as the new school year gets underway. Claire Johnson says attending school consistently helps children succeed academically while also building friendships, learning responsibility, and developing important life skills. Province's families can help by establishing routines, preparing the night before, communicating with teachers, and ensuring that children attend even if they're late. Officials are also encouraging parents of children that have anxiety or other challenges to work with teachers and school staff to find solutions. Province says missing just 2 days a month can amount to 4 weeks of missed instruction over the course of the school year. Students across New Brunswick are set to return to class on Tuesday. Police across New Brunswick are reminding drivers to use caution next week as school is set to resume. Jen Nicholson has the details.
5: Police say with the start of class, traffic will be congested with school buses picking up passengers, kids on bicycles, and parents dropping off their children before work. Motorists are reminded to slow down and pay strict attention in or near school zones. Look twice for pedestrians when approaching any crosswalk or intersection during peak school travel times, and remember that children may not use crosswalks. Police also say drivers traveling in both directions must come to a complete stop when approaching a school bus with flashing lights. They remind drivers to stop at least 5 meters away from a school bus, don't block crosswalks, and never pass a vehicle stopped for pedestrians. Police say schools all have specific drop-off procedures and ask motorists to follow them. For MBS News, I'm Jen Nicholson.
4: A New Brunswick lawyer has been fined $10,000 for misusing artificial intelligence in court. A complaint with the Law Society of New Brunswick was first filed in July against Dennis Sawyer, who practices with the Miramichi-based firm Murphy's Law. The complaint came after Sawyer filed a court brief that contained multiple fictitious AI-generated legal citations. He later withdrew the brief and asked the court to only consider his oral arguments. It's the first time that AI has been the subject of a complaint with the Law Society. Sawyer appeared before the Law Society's Discipline Committee this week, where he admitted to the inappropriate use of AI. In addition to the $10,000 fine, Sawyer must also take professional development training on the use of AI. Three people have been arrested in connection with an alleged forcible confinement and assault with a weapon case on the Escanobedit First Nation. RCMP say a 59-year-old man from Tracadie was held against his will and assaulted during the early morning hours of last Saturday, August 29th. Later escaped and contacted police. The man was then taken to hospital with serious but non-life-threatening injuries. A 44-year-old woman, Chrissy Dedam, was charged with assault with a weapon and remains in custody after being denied bail. 41-year-old man, Maxime Bouchard, was charged with breach of probation and is also in custody. And a 45-year-old man was arrested and later released on conditions. Police said the individuals involved all knew each other and there was no risk to the public. The Canadian economy shed 42,000 jobs last month, though the national unemployment rate remained unchanged at 6.4%. New data from Stats Canada says the bulk of the job losses came in business, support services, public administration, and natural resources. The data did note some bright spots in the economy, including a significant gain of 22,000 manufacturing jobs in August, along with indications that the student summer job market was stronger this year. Despite a net increase in jobs in the province last month, New Brunswick saw its unemployment rate rise to 7.3% in August. That was up from 7% the month before. It's primarily driven by more people joining the labor market and looking for work. And new data from the Angus Reid Institute shows that 76% of Canadians say it was the right move to ditch trade talks with the U.S. However, 2 in 5 fear for their jobs. The data finds support for Ottawa's stance is at a majority level in every province across the country. There's also strong backing for the dollar-for-dollar retaliatory tariffs against the U.S. that are set to come into effect on September 8th. 62% of Canadians say the counter-tariffs were the right move under the circumstances. Numbers also show that 64% of Canadians believe the country will emerge from the challenge stronger as Canada reduces its dependence on the U.S. In sports, the Blue Jays open a weekend series in Kansas City tonight, with Toronto just a half game back now of Cleveland for the final wild card spot in the American League. Elsewhere, the Red Sox continue their series in Baltimore while the Yankees are in San Diego. At the U.S. Open, Canadian Leila Fernandez is on the court this afternoon for her third-round matchup against the number 3 seed, Jessica Pegula. On the men's side, Denis Shapovalov plays his third-round match later tonight against the 8th-seeded American, Ben Shelton. And in the CFL tonight, Montreal is home to BC. Now you're up to date. I'm Jeff Goodfellow.
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4: 99.3 The River satellite weather. Periods of rain continuing this evening and overnight, giving 5 to 10 millimeters, the low of 14 overnight. For Saturday, mainly cloudy with a chance of showers, high tomorrow of 17. And then for Sunday, a mix of sun and cloud and a high of 18.
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0: 99.3 The River, today's best country, coming home, Old Dominion. My name is Lee Ruby. The drive at 5 is officially all wrapped up. The last drive of 5 before the long weekend. How is that for just timing and enjoyment? It's going to be great. We got school going back next week. And obviously Monday is going to be a little bit different of a day, but I do want to give you a heads up that the birthday celebrations are going to pick up again on Tuesday. So if for some reason you know somebody's celebrating already that far ahead or even into next week, get the names into us right now before you forget, because even though you may not be into school, it's still a busy week for a lot of us. So you want to make sure you are planning ahead to make sure all those names are represented and ready to roll out. 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
1: Here's my final serenade. Here's a gun and here's a blade. Here's

0: Mumford & Sons, Chris Stapleton, that is here on 99.3 The River, today's best country. Lee joining you. I've got a little bit of work to do, and then I get to enjoy the long weekend myself, which is going to be a lot of enjoyment. I'm not quite sure what I'm going to be up to just yet. I do know I'm going to link up with some friends tonight and see where things go from there. Also keeping an eye on not only the Chatham Ironmen, but also the Toronto Blue Jays, who are half a game back now. We're knotted up there with the Mets as well with our Ironmen. So we are going to make sure we pay attention to a lot of baseball over the course of the next little bit leading on towards the playoffs potentially for our Jays. Have you been following them as of late? Entertaining. And I think that's the momentum they need to run deep again through the playoffs. Cause when you hit that momentum and you aren't, you know, easily punched your ticket and then you get a little lackadaisical, they get momentum. They get on a heater at the right time and boom, they run deep as well. Same with our Ironmen. Let's see that too.
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8: 99.3 The River satellite weather. Periods of rain continuing this evening and overnight, giving 5 to 10 millimeters, the low of 14 overnight. For Saturday, mainly cloudy with a chance of showers, high tomorrow of 17. And then for Sunday, a mix of sun and cloud and a high of 18.
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99.3 The River, today's best country, be by you. Luke Combs, Lee, one final time, and then I'm going to enjoy my long weekend. I hope you're planning to do the same thing, and then I can't wait to talk to you on Tuesday afternoon, and we kind of check in on some of those first day of school stories as they start to dribble on in, because I always love that, where the friends take a picture of the kid in the morning, then after classes have come to a close. It's always entertaining to see that. I always keep an eye on that on my social medias, or I'll just get some text sent to me here and there. But that's great. I hope you have the best time this long weekend. Also, a safe time as well. Happy Labor Day, and we'll chat Tuesday.

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